0: Lady Gaga, 95.1 KBBY. Today's hits, yesterday's favorites. It's the Drive at 5 being brought to you by your Toyota dealers. We make it easy. And congratulations going out to Ventura Peinado of Oxnard. He is our latest winner in a trip a day in May. This is for a two-night stay at Fontainebleau, Las Vegas. Excuse me, my bad. Beautiful Fontainebleau, Las Vegas, along with $150 resort credit. And you could qualify for this trip, too. All you got to do is head to our website, 951kbby.com, hit up the contest page, and enter this word right here. This is a challenge word. Roll, R-O-L-L. That's all you got to do. The only thing is, you do have to be at least 21 to enter into this contest, and only one entry per day.
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2: Thousand Oaks, the 101 northbound. You're going to be seeing some slowing from the 23 going all the way through to Lynn Road. Ahead of that, on the 101 northbound, your drive is going to be slow and go. This is from just before Lewis Road going all the way through to Rice Avenue. Other side of the freeway, the 101 southbound, watch out for some delays right around Victoria Avenue due to an earlier crash. From the Traffic Center, I'm Brian Vance.

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1: A better life with Dr. Sanjay Gupta.
2: Getting your heart broken can be really rough. It'll happen to most of us at some point in our lives. It's not just an emotional experience, it's a physical one too. Often described as getting the wind knocked out of you, a knot in your stomach, trouble sleeping. I recently spoke about this with Dr. Yoram Yovel, a psychiatrist and neuroscientist. He was on my podcast, Chasing Life. Now, he told me heartbreak doesn't have to last forever. And while your inclination might be to withdraw, isolate, and shut down, it's often the opposite of what supports healing. One of the things that helps us the most is reconnecting to other people you love. And the reverse is also true, he said. If someone you care about is struggling, don't give up on them. You hold the power to comfort loved ones that are in deep physical or emotional distress. I'm Dr. Sanjay Gupta, helping you live a better life.
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Deep Blue Something, Breakfast at Tiffany's, right here on 95.1 and KBBY. And on the way, this thing that you cook on is considered to have more germs than a toilet seat. 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

0: 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We make it easy. 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I'm about to kill your dreams. I pulled this one straight out of the
1: yuck
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3: Camarillo, the 101 northbound. You're going to see some patchy delays. This is from the Conejo Scales going all the way through Camarillo and into just before Vineyard Avenue. Ahead of that, you're going to see some patchy delays on the 101 northbound at the 126. Other side of the freeway, the 101 southbound. Watch out for delays from the 126 going all the way through to Rice Avenue. From the Traffic Center, I'm Brian Vance.

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1: Muncy hits a high drive to deep right field, headed for the pole and gone. Drilled to left field and deep and gone! No way!
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Soy Rico heading out the door. 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
5: A Better Life with Dr. Sanjay Gupta.
6: In recent years, scientists have really dialed up the urgency to understand PFAS, sometimes referred to as forever chemicals because of how long they take to break down. The latest study found these chemicals may be aging men in their 50s and 60s a bit faster than men who are younger or older, or women of any age. Experts we talked to said the accumulation of PFAS may lower testosterone levels in men, impair sperm quality, and increase risks of testicular and kidney cancer. Women, it seems, just seem to be able to clear PFAS faster. Now, whether you're a man or a woman, trying to limit your exposure is a great idea. Three ways to do that. Filter your drinking water. Don't use non-stick cookware like Teflon, and avoid fast food packaging, which are sometimes coated with these chemicals. I'm Dr. Sanjay Gupta, helping you live a better life.

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7: A better life with Dr. Sanjay Gupta.
8: In recent years, scientists have really dialed up the urgency to understand PFAS, sometimes referred to as forever chemicals because of how long they take to break down. The latest study found these chemicals may be aging men in their 50s and 60s a bit faster than men who are younger or older or women of any age. Experts we talked to said the accumulation of PFAS may lower testosterone levels in men, impair sperm quality, and increase risks of testicular and kidney cancer. Women, it seems, just seem to be able to clear PFAS faster. Now, whether you're a man or a woman, trying to limit your exposure is a great idea. Three ways to do that. Filter your drinking water. Don't use non-stick cookware like Teflon, and avoid fast food packaging, which are sometimes coated with these chemicals. I'm Dr. Sanjay Gupta, helping you live a better life.
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1: Broken back, ground ball. Betts has it, steps on the bag. The throw to first, double play! From backs against the wall to back-to-back, the Dodgers cement their dynasty.
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0: Welcome to Intelligence for Your Life. John Tesh with you. If you'd like to dig deeper on anything we're talking about today, just go to Tesh.com and you can sign up for our VIP coaching, which meets once a week. I think you're going to love it. Check it out at Tesh.com. Hey, do you work on a computer and gradually feel more stressed and overwhelmed as the day wears on? That's me. It turns out it could be down to the number of tabs and browser windows you and I have open. This comes from a study in PC World magazine. It's called Browser Clutter. And just like clutter around the house, clutter on your computer sparks stress and frustration. So what's the tipping point for tab usage? Generally speaking, say the experts, 5 open tabs and 2 open windows are the limit before people start feeling overwhelmed or like they don't have a handle on their work and start having trouble focusing and prioritizing. I have 10 times that open right now. Neurologist Dr. Raina Mafi says bouncing from tab to tab keeps you from fully processing anything, which triggers mental fatigue. So don't leave more than 5 tabs open and close whatever windows aren't relevant to your current task. You can bookmark pages you want to come back to or keep a list of links you want to look at later. That way you won't lose anything and you can release all the information from your brain and concentrate on what's important. Yeah, having tabs open is a brain drain. How about that?
1: Intelligence for your life.
0: And coming up, a new survey finds that an estimated 15 million North Americans have skipped a doctor's visit because of something a chatbot told them. And that's even though most of them don't trust AI health advice. I'm going to break down this study for you next.

0: So these days, millions of people are turning to AI tools like ChatGPT and Claude for health advice. In fact, a new survey from the West Health Gallup Center finds about 1 in 4 adults has used AI for health guidance. But here's the important part. An estimated 15 million North Americans say something AI told them led them to skip seeing a doctor entirely. That's even though most people say they don't trust it. Only about 4% of users say they strongly trust AI's health information, but millions of people are basing their healthcare decisions on it anyway. So why are we relying on it? Because it's free. Of the people who skip the doctor, most say they turn to AI to avoid paying for a visit. Doctors say AI can be helpful for general information, but it's not a replacement for professional care, especially since about 10% of users report getting advice they believe was unsafe. And these are the most common health topics people talk to AI about: nutrition and exercise, physical symptoms, medication side effects, and mental health concerns. But the bottom line is, AI is changing how we approach healthcare, but maybe not for the better.
1: Intelligence for your life.
0: 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I'll share the latest way thieves are trying to steal your money. This one involves what you do at the ATM. It's known as the tap and glue scam. I'll fill you in on it next.
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9: You and I have never met, but I'm willing to bet that there is something you would like to do, but you feel like you can't, that it's too hard, that you don't deserve it. A colleague of mine recently told me about this new book called Brave Shift, 30 Mindset Changes to Transform Your Life. It's written by a woman named Michelle Carrer. Carrer says the one thing most people forget when they set a goal is to attach a reason to it. Having that reason is big, because when you don't want to do something that's necessary to reach your goal, you can go back to your reason to find the motivation you need. Try to frame your goal as something you want to achieve, as opposed to being a bad part of yourself that you want to change. That will make you more likely to succeed, as will asking for help. All of us need it, and it makes people feel good to help you achieve your goals. I'm Dr. Sanjay Gupta, helping you live a better life.
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All right, this is important. Here's the scenario. You walk up to a row of ATMs and see that one has a piece of cardboard jammed inside the card reader. And just as you notice that, a seemingly friendly stranger at another machine says, "Oh, go ahead. It'll still work if you just tap your card." What should you do? According to Kevin Coffey, a former LAPD officer and travel risk consultant, your best bet is to walk away or risk becoming a victim of the new tap and glue scam. The name comes from the fact that most bank cards these days let you access your account with a tap reader instead of sliding your card inside a machine. And to make sure you tap, thieves will often make it impossible for you to use your card any other way by either jamming or gluing the card slot shut. Thus, tap and glue. Problem here is, once you tap and access your account at an ATM, your account is going to stay open until you manually log out or walk far enough away that the machine's tap reader no longer works. So Coffey says tap and glue scammers, they typically work in teams. Ready? One person distracts you with friendly conversation. The other accesses your still open account and steals your money. Banks have been reporting more complaints of this tap and glue scam. It's why Coffey says if something doesn't look or feel right at the ATM, you walk away.

0: No, I've got that point, Gib, where people at the hospital, I say, when was the last time you had a fall? And I say, 2 weeks ago. Falls are now the leading cause of injury, death, for Americans over 65.
1: Yeah.
0: Not car accidents, not heart attacks, falls. Researchers figured out why so many prevention programs aren't working. A study in Frontiers in Aging discovered that chronic pain literally rewires our brain's balance system. The part of your mind that keeps you upright is being drained every single day by pain that you have learned to ignore.
1: Well, here's the deal. Pain is stress, right? If you're in pain chronically, you're in stress chronically. And stress is terrible for your nervous system. It's bad for your health overall, but it's particularly bad for your neurological health. And that means that your brain is going to start to deteriorate right inside of your skull because you are under that sort of chronic stress all the time. It's why you need to manage your pain if you want to live a longer, healthier life. We know that it's true. I would also add into that that people are probably driving less because there's less stigma in taking Ubers than there used to be in taking cabs everywhere. Yeah. And on top of that, we're staring at our phones, so we're falling down more, and we don't have the leg strength to catch ourselves if we start to fall.
0: Yeah. But I've heard people say before, doctors say before, that pain shrinks our brain.
1: It does. It just absolutely starts killing neurons.
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8: When it comes to the myriad reasons people don't get enough exercise, psychologist Diana Hill has heard them all. She's the author of a new book with a great title, I Know I Should Exercise, But. On a recent episode of my podcast, Chasing Life, Hill told me the number one reason people don't exercise is because they don't feel like they have enough time. She told us that she encourages people she works with to shift from an either-or mindset to a both-and mindset. Hill herself uses time at her son's baseball game to walk around the field cheering him on instead of sitting on the sidelines. She also recommends setting up your space at home, at work, in the car to facilitate movement. So every night before I go to bed, I lay out my workout clothes next to my bathroom sink so they are waiting there for me as a good reminder. I'm Dr. Sanjay Gupta, helping you live a better life.
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0: 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And here we go with a quick and easy trick to influence people's behavior, whether those people are your kids, coworkers, or your clients. It comes from neuropsychologist Hannah Carell. Simply predict positive behavior. When you telegraph that you're expecting positive behavior from others, they're more likely to rise to that expectation. How about that? So at the start of an interaction, say something like, thank you for understanding, for your understanding and your patience, or thank you for being so helpful, or thank you for your generosity. You're essentially planting the seed in their minds that they'll be generous, understanding, or helpful. And because almost everybody wants to be perceived that way, they'll do what they can to make that a self-fulfilling prophecy. Now, go try it.
1: Intelligence for your life.
0: And coming up, there's a job that's in demand right now. Nordstrom, Men's Warehouse, and fashion designers all say the same thing. They cannot find enough tailors. We're going to talk about the surprising comeback of tailoring next.

0: All right, my friends, if you tried to get something hemmed lately, you may have noticed it's not so easy. There's a growing shortage of tailors in North America, just as demand is heating up again. Retailers like Nordstrom and Men's Warehouse say they're struggling to find skilled workers. Now, part of the problem is that sewing is becoming a lost art. Up until the 1990s, sewing was taught in public schools, but now there are half as many tailors as there were 25 years ago. But the work is steady and there are plenty of jobs available. More people are buying secondhand clothing. More special occasion outfits need alterations. Even weight loss trends are creating a need for resizing clothing, big time. So now new training programs and paid apprenticeships are starting to pop up. Nordstrom has started a new course for tailoring at New York's Fashion Institute of Technology, and people are clamoring to get in. Graduates are getting hired right away, before they even graduate. There's also a new training and certification organization, American Tailors and Sewing Association. So if you're looking for a new career, one of the world's oldest skilled trades is making a comeback. Sewing.
1: Intelligence for your life.
0: 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You'll find this interesting.
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0: Did you know there's a reason we love cheering on our favorite sports teams? According to sports psychology professor Daniel Wan of Murray State University, sports fans get a 50% spike in happiness when they watch their favorite teams compete. And when our team wins, it feels like we've won because rooting for a team can become part of our identity. We feel like we're part of a community. We feel understood, accepted, a sense of belonging. And that gives us a surge of energy, a mood boost, and an extra dose of self-esteem building hormones. Now, the best games are close games, whether our team wins or loses. A study by Ohio State found that we tend to get more enjoyment from watching a close loss than from a blowout win. Researchers say it's because when we're not sure of the game's outcome, it adds to the suspense, of course. And the greater the suspense, the greater our enjoyment, even if our team does lose. So what happens when your team is out of the playoffs? Watch your arch rivals play. Psychology professor Sam Summers wrote, "This is Your Brain on Sports." He says in the book, research shows seeing a team you don't like lose gives you the same pleasure in your brain as watching your favorite team win.
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0: Tesha, give Gerard, and most people think a stiff back in the morning is just part of getting older. Well, it's not.
1: Uh-oh.
0: A new study from the University of Hong Kong used brain scans, and they found that poor sleep shuts down something called the glymphatic system, which is our brain's overnight cleaning crew.
1: Yeah.
0: When the system goes offline, memory suffers and our body wakes up more inflamed than when we went to bed, which means that a bad night's sleep isn't just leaving us tired. It's leaving us in pain. Fascinating.
1: How much have we learned over the last few years? I mean, just in doing Intelligence for Your Life, the amount that we've learned about the importance of sleep and what it correlates to your waistline. It correlates to your muscle growth. We know those because you're going to eat worse foods. You're going to crave high sugar, high energy foods when you haven't slept. But we also know that it can affect your cardiovascular system, your cardiorespiratory system, and obviously your body's ability to clean out all of the byproducts of metabolism during that it's supposed to do during your sleep. If you have bad sleep, you're not cleaning that stuff out, which means you are going to be inflamed, in pain, and you're more likely to make bad decisions throughout the day. We just need to get more sleep.
0: It's one of the reasons why we say, you know, don't eat too late and be careful with the alcohol because you'll have a bad night's sleep.
1: Yeah, and then you can't remember anything. Right. You can't do anything. It's awful.
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3: A better life with Dr. Sanjay Gupta.
4: So-called superagers, they are an enviable segment of the population. People who are older than 80, whose brains function like someone a fraction of their age. It's true, a lot of these people have genetics on their side, but more and more research is bearing out the idea that people who practice good brain health also slow their cognitive decline. Dr. Richard Isaacson, a pioneer in the Alzheimer's space, told us that, quote, his studies have found lifestyle changes including diet, exercise, reducing stress and optimizing sleep, along with managing vascular risk factors with certain medications, can actually help grow brain areas and also reduce telltale signs of Alzheimer's, such as tau tangles and amyloid plaques. What else helps? Staying social, surrounding yourself with family and friends, and maybe even volunteering for a real sense of purpose. I'm Dr. Sanjay Gupta, helping you live a better life.
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0: Welcome to Intelligence for Your Life. John Tesh with you. And do you have 10 seconds for something that will help you eat less and lose weight? Because all you have to do is close your eyes, slowly count to 10 before you dig into your meals. This comes from Harvard University researchers. They found in their study that people who did this, closing their eyes and counting to 10 before meals, consumed significantly fewer calories, less fat, less sugar. As a result, they lost 2 pounds per month without changing one other thing. That's because counting to 10 became a pre-meal ritual. And rituals stimulate the part of the brain responsible for self-discipline, right? So it makes it easier to muster your willpower and eat less. Now, this is true for any pre-meal ritual, like saying grace before eating or taking 10 seconds to pause and put a napkin in your lap, take a drink of water before you begin any meal. So do this. Try a 10-second pre-meal ritual. See if you don't eat less and eat healthier.
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0: Time for some pet intelligence, and this is good and it's important. If you regularly use essential oils like we do in our house, or you know somebody who does, you should remember that the oils are great for people but toxic for pets. This is according to veterinarian Dr. Carly Fox. She tells us in the past year, there's been a significant increase in the number of animals being hospitalized and even killed by exposure to essential oils. It's because a lot more people are using essential oils for the health benefits. Research in the European Journal of Medical Research shows that inhaling peppermint oil is an effective way to relieve allergy symptoms, while the aroma of rosemary oil is proven to boost memory recall, and chamomile essential oil can help you de-stress. Dr. Fox says the problem is all of those benefits only apply to humans. With pets, inhaling the vapor from most oils will trigger breathing problems and could even cause lung damage. Also, pets won't think twice about licking or eating something coated in oil, and that can cause everything from vomiting to liver failure within hours. It's because most essential oils contain phenol, a compound that's toxic to cats and dogs. And Dr. Fox says, because essential oils are not regulated by the FDA, they often contain other toxins that could also be dangerous to pets. When it comes to these essential oils, enjoy, but keep them far away from your pets.
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0: We want to tell you there's a simple test physical therapists use to predict whether you're at risk of a fall, and you can do it in your living room. It's called the 5 times sit to stand. You sit in a chair, cross your arms over your chest, and then stand up and sit down 5 times as quickly as you can. Wow. Research published recently found that if it takes you longer than 15 seconds to do this, your fall risk goes up significantly. So no machines, no doctor's visit, just a kitchen chair and a stopwatch telling you something most people don't find out until they've fallen. Amazing.
1: Well, look, we know, and we've talked about this for a very long time, we know that when it comes to cognitive decline, when it comes to cancer, metabolic disease, all of these things, these slow killers that are taking us out one by one, that the earlier we know about it, the better the outcome. We know that for so many different diseases. So here is a great test that you can do before you start to see a symptom, just to know. Just know how my brain is functioning, how my fall risk is presenting. And you can maintain your mobility, and you can start to do exercise that help maintain your mobility if you know this. I will say that if I think about getting up and down 5 times in quick succession, I'm not worried about my leg strength or my falling. I'm worried about the fact that I'm going to pass out because when I stand up too quickly just one time, I start to see little stars on the side of my vision.
0: Yeah, that's why it's a chair, by the way.
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9: Getting your heart broken can be really rough. It'll happen to most of us at some point in our lives. It's not just an emotional experience, it's a physical one too. Often described as getting the wind knocked out of you, a knot in your stomach, trouble sleeping. I recently spoke about this with Dr. Yoram Yovel, a psychiatrist and neuroscientist. He was on my podcast, Chasing Life. Now he told me heartbreak doesn't have to last forever. And while your inclination might be to withdraw, isolate, and shut down, it's often the opposite of what supports healing. One of the things that helps us the most is reconnecting to other people you love. And the reverse is also true, he said. If someone you care about is struggling, don't give up on them. You hold the power to comfort loved ones that are in deep physical or emotional distress. I'm Dr. Sanjay Gupta, helping you live a better life.
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0: John Tesh with you. What is the best time to go to bed when you have an early appointment the next day? I've always wanted to know the answer to this, and now we have an expert weighing in. Dr. Kenneth Wright Jr. directs the University of Colorado Sleep Lab. He says the common wisdom is that we should go to bed early if we have an early start the next day. I've always done this, especially with television appearances, things like that. But Dr. Wright says that can backfire, and now I know it has backfired on me. He says if you force yourself to go to bed and you're not tired, the stress is going to make it much harder to fall asleep. Instead, always go to bed, he says, at the same time every night, no matter what. Even if you know you have to be awake again in a few hours to catch a flight, the sleep you do get is going to be more restful and it won't throw off your sleep schedule. How about that?
1: Now that's intelligence for your life.
0: Coming up, if you're suddenly obsessed with hot sauce, your weight loss medication may be to blame. I'm going to share the link between Ozempic and spicy food next.

0: All right, so if all of a sudden you find yourself reaching for hot sauce, there could be a surprising reason why. It's because weight loss drugs like Ozempic can change how food tastes and even what people crave. Studies show that people using GLP-1 medications often want bolder, spicier flavors to wake up their taste buds. Overall, drugs like Ozempic and Wegovy work by reducing appetite and slowing digestion, which helps people feel full longer. The medications can also affect the brain's reward center, which can dull the enjoyment of certain foods. And according to the University of Pennsylvania, GLP-1s significantly reduce the perception of all five basic taste qualities: sweet, sour, salty, bitter, and savory. And as a result, some patients lose interest in their favorite ultra-processed foods, like chips, simply because they don't taste as good. Doctors say once you go off medication, your full sense of taste will return. But because flavors are muted, some GLP users are craving stronger and spicier flavors just to taste something.
1: Intelligence for Your Life with John Tesh.
0: Coming up, I'll share an incredibly simple and effective way to achieve even your biggest goals. It comes from psychologist Dr. Roy Baumeister, who wrote the book Willpower, Rediscovering the Greatest Human Strength. So this one move, he says, will make you feel more committed to all of your goals.
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0: You know, I love these hacks about how to set goals, and here's an incredibly simple and effective way to achieve even your biggest goals. You write it down, you sign it, and then date it and put it on your fridge or your bedside. Because when we take a pledge, even if we're the only ones who see it, it makes us feel more committed and accountable, and that simple move gets us from the thinking about it stage to the taking action stage and makes us 10 times more likely to reach our goals. That's all according to University of Scranton. After that, take these steps to fine-tune your goals and work towards success. They come from psychologist Dr. Roy Baumeister, author of Willpower, Rediscovering the Greatest Human Strength. First, get specific and include a timeline. People who write lose 15 pounds in 4 months, for example, they do have higher success rates than those who list vague objectives like lose weight. That's because being specific about the what and when creates what psychologists call a growth mindset. That's the difference between I haven't reached my goal and the much more positive I haven't reached my goal yet. Also, track your progress. Charting our daily weight fluctuations or credit card balance on paper helps us stay motivated to reach our ultimate goal of pounds lost or money saved. But we need to be careful because meeting a mini milestone can spark a splurge. We may congratulate ourselves so much that we'll feel like we deserve a reward. So appreciate how far you've come, but then focus on next steps.
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0: John Tesh would give Gerard a gift. 1 in 3 older adults now living with chronic low back pain. Ah, I am too.
1: Yeah.
0: Most of us have been told the same thing. Take the pills, live with it. It's just aging. But a major study just published in the Journal of American Medical Association followed hundreds of older adults with back pain and found that acupuncture actually produced meaningful relief without a side effect. Researchers are now saying it should be a first option, not a last resort.
1: I mean, look, I've never done it. Have you ever done acupuncture?
0: Yeah, I have. Yeah,
1: I have it, but the people I know who have swear by it. They say it's the best thing ever.
0: It's pretty creepy when you first get started.
1: Yeah, but look, I know that feeling. I don't have chronic back pain, but I do have a mat that has a bunch of needles on it.
0: Oh, no,
1: and whenever my back is sore, I say I've never done acupuncture, but I actually have a mat that almost stimulates it. And I lay on that and I feel all of the muscles in my back release. And that is it. That's all I want. That's all I need. I mean, that's what muscle relaxants are doing, right? They're getting that tension to release and actually help you get to the bottom of the issue. And of course, acupuncture would work with
0: that. Yeah, so research saying try it, acupuncture.
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11: A Better Life with Dr. Sanjay Gupta.
12: In recent years, scientists have really dialed up the urgency to understand PFAS, sometimes referred to as forever chemicals because of how long they take to break down. The latest study found these chemicals may be aging men in their 50s and 60s a bit faster than men who are younger or older or women of any age. Experts we talked to said the accumulation of PFAS may lower testosterone levels in men, impair sperm quality, and increase risks of testicular and kidney cancer. Women, it seems, just seem to be able to clear PFAS faster. Now, whether you're a man or a woman, trying to limit your exposure is a great idea. Three ways to do that. Filter your drinking water. Don't use non-stick cookware like Teflon, and avoid fast food packaging. which are sometimes coated with these chemicals. I'm Dr. Sanjay Gupta, helping you live a better life.
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1: I'm going under in this time. I feel there's no one to save me. This all or nothing really got away. You're driving me crazy.

0: You know our battle cry here on the John Tesh Radio Show. Scream it out with me. It's time to move you from the place you are right now in your life to the place you were meant to be. And gentlemen, for you and ladies, please pass this on to your guys. If you're stressing, guys, about going bald, you should stop. Your thinning hair might be doing you a favor. That is because a new study from researchers at the University of Pennsylvania has found that bald men are viewed as more confident, dominant, and taller even. The researchers asked men and women to rate images of men in terms of attractiveness, confidence, and dominance. Some of the images were of the same man twice. One time with a full head of hair, another time he was bald. Now, the bald men didn't rate as well in terms of attractiveness as when they were shown with a thick head of hair, but the bald men were thought to have a more dominant appearance and to be more self-assured. And because of that perception, they were thought to do well in business and financially.
1: Fatty foods and bad moods. We're the coach for every season.
2: Intelligence for your life.
0: And just ahead, are you stressed about money? Well, don't panic. I'm going to share strategies from financial experts to help you control the money you do have.

0: Welcome back to Intelligence for Your Life. John Tesh with you. Did you know that it's become very hard to make friends as an adult? And a lot of people don't have enough friends. According to data from the General Social Survey, the number of people who say they have no close friends, it's tripled in recent decades. Zero is also the most common response when people are asked how many close friends they have. Now we may have a clue why making adult friends is so difficult. It takes a lot of time. The University of Kansas looked into how long it takes to make a new friend. Communications professor Jeffrey Hall led the research and found it takes 50 hours of time together to make a new friend. 50 hours from being a mere acquaintance to a casual friend. It takes a total of 90 hours to go from casual friend to regular friend status, and more than 200 hours before you can consider somebody your close friend. That may go a long way to explain why it's so hard to form meaningful friendships as an adult. But just because it's hard doesn't mean it's not worth it. Science is telling us having friends will help you live longer, keep your mind sharper, help you navigate stressful times in life. Professor Hall, who led the study, says maintaining close relationships is the most important work we do in our lives. And most people on their deathbeds agree. So even though making new friends is hard and it's time consuming, it ends up being worth it in the long run.
1: Online at intelligenceforyourlife.com.

0: I want to tell you about a new study in the Journal of American Medical Association. It looked at nearly 20,000 older adults. It found something striking, Gib. People at high risk for sleep apnea had a 44% higher chance of poor mental health, depression, and anxiety. Most of them had no idea they had it. Snoring could be draining the brain of oxygen night after night and showing up as damage to the brain. The worst thing is when you're alone and you don't know if you have a partner sleeping next to you. It's like, hey, you just held your breath for 2 minutes.
1: Right. They're going to know that you also that you're waking them up with your snoring, that you're falling yourself awake, you know, that feeling of falling and waking up suddenly.
0: Yeah.
1: So all of those are huge telltale signs that you're actually not getting the proper sleep, that you're not actually getting the oxygen to your brain while you're sleeping. And that, of course, is going to have consequences for your mental health. We know that depression and anxiety, these are linked to lower certain neurotransmitters, dopamine, serotonin. And so when we are missing those neurotransmitters, when our brain is not cleaning itself out properly, boom, our whole day is shot. We're going to be more emotional, less receptive to new information, all kinds of issues. Again, it's all inflammation. It's all going to be chronic in our system, and we have to get it checked out immediately.
0: Yeah, that's really good, Gib. And just remember that if you wake up, I mean, if you're napping for like an hour of twice a day, things like that, or if you're exhausted during the day, you need go to your doctor and get a sleep test.
1: Yes.
2: 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Robert back at the wall. Grand slam. Dalton rushing, and the Dodgers blow it open.
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13: A better life with Dr. Sanjay Gupta.
14: In recent years, scientists have really dialed up the urgency to understand PFAS, sometimes referred to as forever chemicals because of how long they take to break down. The latest study found these chemicals may be aging men in their 50s and 60s a bit faster than men who are younger or older or women of any age. Experts we talked to said the accumulation of PFAS may lower testosterone levels in men, impair sperm quality, and increase risks of testicular and kidney cancer. Women, it seems, just seem to be able to clear PFAS faster. Now, whether you're a man or a woman, trying to limit your exposure is a great idea. Three ways to do that. Filter your drinking water. Don't use non-stick cookware like Teflon, and avoid fast food packaging, which are sometimes coated with these chemicals. I'm Dr. Sanjay Gupta, helping you live a better life.
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1: Broken back, ground ball. Betts has it, steps on the bag. 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
6: A better life with Dr. Sanjay Gupta.
7: We are finally starting to learn more things we can do to keep our brains sharp as we age. A lot of people think crossword puzzles or Sudoku might do the trick, but the science doesn't really bear that out. What one recent study found, though, was that a certain type of brain training seems to have a significant impact on cognition as we get older. It wasn't memory or even problem-solving tasks that moved the needle. It was an interactive computerized game that tested the ability to recognize two separate images in faster and faster sequences. It's what we call a task of divided attention, in which you don't have a conscious strategy on how to improve. That's according to the study's lead author. You're just trying to do the best you can to figure out how to divide your attention. Now, the game in this study was called Double Decision, if you want to find it and try it out yourself. I'm Dr. Sanjay Gupta, helping you live a better life.

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0: 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Hello, J-Bo.
2: Good day, sir.
0: Hello, Kenny.
3: Hey now.
0: Hi, Heather.
4: Yo.
0: You know, yesterday we brought this up. So I left, my friend Heather, not this Heather, different Heather, came over our house for a dinner. Yes, we are.
2: I'm
0: hurting my feelings.
2: I'm sorry.
0: You want to start Memorial Day weekend making me cry?
2: I apologize. That was rude. I shouldn't have said that. I'm sorry.
0: I mean, my wife taught me to have feelings, and now I have them, and I can't go back. You say things like that, it's rude. But anyway, our friend, other Heather, who would say I'm a friend, by the way, she brought over a glass, left it at the house. We've been using it ever since. It's been months now. And so I felt like I had to admit it to her. If you missed it on the show yesterday, you can hear it. We got so many phone calls about this. And look, they're still coming in. Candace, Colorado Springs, you had a roommate, and this roommate left a lot of stuff at your place. And what happened?
5: Yeah, I had a roommate that moved in, and he was always gone, coming back every day and every night. You know, sometimes he'd be gone for a few days. Well, and then after about a month, he was like, he just never came back. So we called the police, and we asked him, what do we do with this stuff? He goes, well, if he leaves it there for more than 90 days, that's yours. And it was a bed set, a rug, a dresser, like a whole bedroom full of stuff that he never came back for.
0: There was actually a law that said if they left it there, you could keep it?
5: Yeah, it's 90 days.
0: Wow. Whoa. That's interesting.
5: Yeah.
0: What was the best thing you got of his stuff?
5: Probably the bed.
0: The bed, okay.
5: He had a really nice bed. Yeah.
0: I should probably also ask, is the guy okay?
5: I never heard from him again.
2: Wow.
0: Got it. Wow.
5: Yeah.
0: That sounds weird. Candace, tell me, what is the most exciting part of your life right now?
5: Oh, my gosh. It's going to sound lame, but work.
0: Work. Well, no, that's a great answer. What kind of work do you do?
5: I work with kids.
0: Oh, nice.
2: That's fun.
0: What exactly do you do?
5: Yeah. So the early childhood development.
0: Got it. So like preschool.
5: Yeah. So before they get into regular school.
0: Nice. Good for you. That's cool. Well, Candace, thanks for listening to our show. We really appreciate you.
5: Honestly, I love the music and I love your show.
2: Oh, thank you.
5: I don't know. You guys are just from the beginning. First time I turned on.
0: That's great.
5: Yeah.
0: Good to hear that. Well, thank you, Candace. You have an amazing Memorial Day weekend, okay?
5: Thank you. You as well.
0: All right. Bye-bye.
5: Bye.
2: Thanks for calling. Bye.
5: Bye.
0: Are you guys ready to do this?
2: Yes, sir.
0: All right. Here we go. Thanks for turning on the TJ.
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It's the TJ Show, and a consumer affairs study claims to have narrowed this down. What state has the most road rage? It might be surprising. It's coming up in a few moments in the news on the TJ Show.

0: today's hits, yesterday's favorites, 95.1 KBBY. This is the TJ Show, our news. It sounds different around here. Kenny reads through every story he can find, and then he brings us the most interesting ones. Kenny, what's happening on the planet today?
1: Would you guys like to play a little guessing game with me today?
0: I like a guessing game. How about you, J-Bone?
2: I'm down.
0: All right.
1: Cool. So Consumer Affairs just came out with their annual list of the states that have the most road rage drivers. If you had to guess, which state has the most road rage drivers?
2: Well, I currently work with three people who are from Jersey, and you guys drive ridiculously. Except for TJ. He could drive a little faster. So I'm going to say New Jersey.
0: Well, I used to drive fast. I had to get a little slap on the wrist. The $600 ticket.
2: Wow. Yeah, that would slow me down, too.
0: That slowed me down.
2: Yeah.
0: Oh, yeah.
2: Yeah.
0: And also, my mom, she'll yell if she's in the passenger seat. So you just want to do whatever makes her happy. I would guess Massachusetts. Because while I was living in Boston, I saw some of the most wild driving I've ever been exposed to. And I drove in New York City. And New Yorkers, they look like princesses compared to what I saw in Boston.
1: Interestingly enough, neither of the states you guys mentioned are in the top five.
2: Ooh, can I get one more?
1: Go ahead.
2: Florida.
1: Florida's not in the top five
2: either. Get out of here. Missouri. I live there. Believe me.
1: No Missouri either.
0: That's
1: at least
0: surprising.
1: Not in the top five.
2: Minnesota?
1: No Minnesota.
2: I live there too. I'm surprised by all these.
0: Maybe you're the bad driver.
2: Maybe.
1: So this is all due to data. They find this information from data linked to traffic incidents where there was either aggressive or careless driving. Louisiana, for the second year in a row,
0: get out of here,
1: is number one on the list.
2: Wow.
0: I feel like there's enough space there to drive well.
1: Yeah, I don't know what the explanation is for it, but...
0: You know, New Yorkers sort of have this arrogance that they're the best drivers because they're constantly making so many quick decisions and the cars are so compact. But I would actually argue, I wonder if it's easier to drive in cities because everything slows down.
1: Yeah.
0: You're forced to be stuck in traffic, so
2: yeah,
0: how hard can it be?
2: I mean, you're going like 35 miles an hour.
0: Or three in some turns.
1: Yeah, so that's a good point. Coming in at number two, New Mexico, Colorado at number three, Arkansas and Montana rounding out the top five.
0: Surprising.
1: And you guys mentioned a bunch of Northeast states. Maine is the calmest state for drivers, according to this report.
2: I can see that. I mean, there's snow on the ground majority of the year, so I'd be at home chilling.
0: Kenny, what else do you have?
1: So, TJ, I have a really good example of a guy who's using social media for good.
0: Oh, good. These are rare.
1: Yes, it is. So, this guy, his name is Davis. He owns a window washing business called Window Wolf in Kansas City. And what he does is he films himself cleaning windows. People love these videos of people cleaning, whether it's vacuuming or cleaning windows.
0: Oh, yeah. I can't stop watching those people going way up with those cables. It's incredible.
1: But so, what he does is he finds struggling, unique small businesses and restaurants in the Kansas City area. He offers them free window cleaning services. And in the videos, as he's cleaning the windows, he gives their story and he's boosting these businesses.
0: Oh, look at that.
2: That is cool.
0: Good to hear that. Any way we can use social media for good, we need more of that.
1: Yeah.
0: Kenny, thanks for keeping us somewhat informed.
1: That's what's happening.
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0: 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This is about something that came up on the show yesterday.
1: Hey, y'all. It's Nikki from Hollywood. And I'm sorry, but were you not taught manners when you were being raised?
0: Uh-oh.
1: My mother always taught me if somebody brought something over to your house in a dish and they left the dish.
0: Yesterday, I was addressing the fact that one of our dear friends came over, left a glass of hers at our house, and we've just been using it like it's our own, and I felt like that's got to be wrong.
2: Mm-hmm.
0: And we still have not returned it.
1: You wash it, and you put something back in the dish, and you return it to them.
0: Oh, yeah. Yeah, that would be a nice thing to do.
2: Yeah, I wasn't taught that, but I was taught to wash it and return it,
0: yeah.
2: Not to keep it.
1: So that's my rule.
0: She sounds upset.
1: Just thought I'd add my 2 cents. Because it's so welcomed. Love you guys. Bye.
0: Hey, we love you too, Nikki.
2: It is always welcome.
0: She is the best. We got another one here.
3: Hey, guys. It's Caitlin from California. I was listening to your show, and you talked about how AI is taking over jobs, and the young people graduating now don't have much opportunities. I graduated high school in 2008, so I understand that. It was a hard year. But something my grandma taught me, like she encouraged me to go to college as most of our parents did, but my grandma was like, you go to college, but also go to a trade school. Learn something that nobody can take away from you.
0: Yeah, you know, this all came up because we were talking about how many times these commencement speakers have brought up AI and they've been booed.
2: Yes.
0: Because the big headlines are like, oh yeah, well, you know, glad you graduated, but now AI is going to take your jobs, mm-hmm. or a large portion of them.
3: Because she foresaw all of this coming, and she passed away in 2013, but she saw where technology was going. So I went to college, but I also enrolled in a cosmetology school.
0: Mm.
3: And now today, doing people's hair cutting, hairstyling, everything like that.
0: Yeah, you know, that's great because robots can maybe do a lot, but are you going to trust a robot with a big knife or a scissor up
2: yeah,
0: to your head?
2: No, not me.
0: No way.
3: That's something that nobody can take away from me, especially not AI or robots. I don't want to get my hair cut by a robot. No, thank you.
0: Right.
3: My cosmetology license is something that I use more than my degree. So I encourage young people to go for trade school, learn something uniquely you and some service that you can provide that AI or robots can't, and I think you'll fare pretty well.
0: Yeah. A good friend of mine is an electrician, and he went to school for it, everything, and he's always got work. There is no shortage, especially with these data centers. They need electricity.
2: Yeah.
0: So, I mean, it's sad. You're building up the things that are going to take the jobs, mm-hmm. but at least you're building something.
3: And have a great day now.
0: Well, thank you for that, Caitlin. I wish I could meet her grandma. I just picture her like on top of a mountain. This is what's going to happen. Do haircuts.
2: Yeah, she can see everything coming.
0: I love it. Thank you for joining in at 877-RADIO-TJ. We love you.
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2: The Sandy Fire is now over 2,100 acres, but crews are continuing to gain containment. It's been burning since Monday when it was sparked behind a home in Simi Valley. Neighbors say it started as a man was using a tractor on a hillside in an effort to prevent a fire. Gas prices are holding steady as Memorial Day weekend gets started. AAA says the statewide average for a gallon of self-serve remains $6.14. In L.A. County, it's $6.20. In Ventura County, $6.10. President Trump is expected to swear in Kevin Warsh as Federal Reserve Chairman today. He'll succeed Jerome Powell. Sports: Angels lost to the Athletics 3-2, and the Dodgers visit the Milwaukee Brewers at 3:40. You can listen to all the Dodgers games on Ventura County's home for the Los Angeles Dodgers, Groovy 106.3. From the News Center, I'm Al.
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0: 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This is the TJ Show. Our news, it sounds different around here. Kenny reads through every story he can find, and then he brings us the most interesting ones. Kenny, what's happening on the planet today?
1: Saw this profile on BusinessInsider.com. There's a parent. Her name is Kristen. And she really wanted her kids, who are now 12 and 10, to be independent and resilient from a young age. So she started giving them these small tasks, like walking to the mailbox to get the mail and perhaps, you know, letting them play freely. Now, her concern wasn't for fear of stranger danger, but with her kids being so independent, she was concerned about well-meaning adults or police that would intervene or accuse her of neglect for letting her young children walk and play alone.
0: You may remember, so there was a woman who allowed her, I think it was her daughter, to walk to school, and she was like 12 or 13 years old, and this was in New York City. Someone called the police on her.
2: Which is insane, because walking to school is the norm in a lot of places.
0: Well, could you imagine, like, if you had someone jump in a time machine 30 years ago,
2: yes,
0: and you saw them, I don't know if I can let my kid walk to the mailbox. What? They would think, what happened to the planet?
2: Mm-hmm.
0: But yeah, this is kind of where we've gotten to. It is this weird slow boil that's happened, and I'm right there with these parents. I get concerned. I'll tell you a story. So we were out to dinner the other night, and there was a fountain, you know, soda fountain, and my kid wanted to go get water. And it was about 50 feet away, and I thought, could she do it on her own?
2: I think she can.
0: But she walked, and I was keeping my eye on her like a hawk. Mm-hmm. And I'm like, this can't be normal. And I'm looking around. I'm like, is anyone a danger here? And I'm seeing it's a bunch of college students. I'm like, that dude's looking at that chick. He's not looking at my kid. And the girl smiled at her, so I think this is safe.
2: And now, on the other hand, I have a friend of mine who recently moved to Norway with her family. And her 9 and 6-year-old take the train to school and home. And that is the norm there. Like,
0: right.
2: Kids do that.
0: And that sounds sort of dreamy, but it sounds terrifying here for some reason.
2: Mm-hmm.
1: Well, in this particular case, Kristen lets her 12-year-old take public transportation in Chicago to get to school. So her solution, with the help of the nonprofit Let Grow, she's printed out these kid licenses for her kids. And the license has the child's name, it has the parent's phone number, and the parent and the child's signature. And it essentially says to a concerned adult who intervenes, hey, I'm not being neglected. This is part of my parenting. I am a Let Grow kid.
0: Mm.
1: So there's little kid licenses to, I guess, put other people at ease that these kids aren't being neglected. This is just how they're being raised.
0: Yeah, I don't know what the answer is. I wish I had, like, the solution to say, oh, if you just do it this way. But it's scary when you're a parent, mm-hmm. especially when you read the news.
2: Right.
0: If you've got access to social media, who wants their kid to walk out into that world? But you know you have to do something.
1: Yeah.
0: You can't keep them inside on a screen. That's the alternative.
1: Definitely a clever possible solution. Probably doesn't work for everybody, but something to put out there.
0: Kenny, thanks for keeping us somewhat informed.
1: That's what's happening.
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4: In Camarillo, crews are still mopping up a fender bender off the Ventura North 101 at Camarillo Springs Road. It's all over to the center divider, and you don't really have much of a backup there. The rest of our roads are in great shape right now. Highway 126, as you leave Ventura, making your way through Santa Paula, Fillmore, Piru, all the way to the 5, the Castaic Junction. It's a good drive. 33 looks good. Oh, hi to Ventura. From the Traffic Center, I'm Alan Lee.

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Leave us a message, and you might hear your voice on the other side of the weekend. 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

0: 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Robert back at the wall. 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And the Dodgers blow it open.
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Today's hits and yesterday's favorites. Beautiful from Christina. A great way to kick off our Friday as we get ready for Memorial Day weekend. How you doing? Rachel Geddes here along with you and just getting through this crazy May and looking forward to a little downtime this weekend. How about you? Yeah, well, we've got our trip a day in May still going on. Chance for you to win two nights at the Fontainebleau in Vegas. And in just a little bit, I'm going to give you today's challenge word for you to have a chance to win it. All right.

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How do two nights at the Fontainebleau sound? 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

0: 95.1 KBBY, today's hits and yesterday's favorites, going into Memorial Day weekend. And a couple things you might not know about Memorial Day. I found this interesting that it's, you know, we know it's always observed on the last Monday of May, but this is the earliest that it can ever be Memorial Day, the 25th. And I did think it was really early this year, but it always falls between the 25th or the 31st. Yeah. So next year it's going to be on the last possible date, May 31st.
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11: There's something I'd like to talk to you about today, something that's been circulating on the internet that's become a real problem. Deep fake videos of me endorsing products that I've never even heard of and I have no relationship with whatsoever. Let me tell you clearly, these videos are scams. They are designed to take your money. Now, a couple things you should keep in mind. If something sounds too good to be true, it probably is. When you look at these videos, if they don't seem natural, if there's something off about them, the audio or the video, it's probably AI generated. And if you come across something that does pique your interest, see if you can find evidence of it from other sources. I promise you this, if I discover something incredible that you need to know about, I'm going to talk about it somewhere that you can easily find, not on some shady social media site. I'm Dr. Sanjay Gupta, helping you live a better life.
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0: from Santana and Michelle Branch, The Game of Love, here on 95.1 KBBY. Never gets old to hear Santana play that guitar, right? 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
10: There's something I'd like to talk to you about today, something that's been circulating on the internet that's become a real problem. Deep fake videos of me endorsing products that I've never even heard of and I have no relationship with whatsoever. Let me tell you clearly, these videos are scams. They are designed to take your money. Now, a couple things you should keep in mind. If something sounds too good to be true, it probably is. When you look at these videos, if they don't seem natural, if there's something off about them, the audio or the video, it's probably AI generated. And if you come across something that does pique your interest, see if you can find evidence of it from other sources. I promise you this, if I discover something incredible that you need to know about, I'm going to talk about it somewhere that you can easily find, not on some shady social media site. I'm Dr. Sanjay Gupta, helping you live a better life.
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95.1 KBBY, today's hits, and yesterday's favorites. Rachel Geddes with you today. Sad news about NASCAR driver Kyle Busch, only 41 years old, died of an undisclosed illness. Wasn't anything like a crash or anything, just very sudden. My kids have been watching NASCAR for the last couple years, and they were sad. They didn't like to hear this news at all.

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0: 95.1 KBBY, today's hits and yesterday's favorites, Justin Timberlake and Justin's ex, Brittany. We've got now some of the footage from when she got pulled over for that DUI back last month. And Brittany says some crazy things. She invites the cops over for lasagna and a pool party. So, you know, I would be tempted, but the cops were like, nope, we can't do it. We have to arrest you now, unfortunately.
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5: You and I have never met, but I'm willing to bet that there is something you would like to do, but you feel like you can't, that it's too hard, that you don't deserve it. A colleague of mine recently told me about this new book called Brave Shift, 30 Mindset Changes to Transform Your Life. It's written by a woman named Michelle Carrer. Carrer says the one thing most people forget when they set a goal is to attach a reason to it. Having that reason is big, because when you don't want to do something that's necessary to reach your goal, you can go back to your reason to find the motivation you need. 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That will make you more likely to succeed, as will asking for help. 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I'm Dr. Sanjay Gupta, helping you live a better life.
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95.1 KBBY. It's the all 80s flashback lunch. And it was a big night last night. Stephen Colbert ended his late night run and the end of late night TV on CBS inside a snow globe. It was kind of weird. It was like this whole interdimensional wormhole thing. But it was filled with lots of stars, including Paul McCartney, Paul Rudd, Ryan Reynolds, Elvis Costello, Jon Stewart made an appearance. All good. In excess now, here's what you need.

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0: Y. It's the all 80s flashback lunch. How you doing? Rachel Geddes here. And hey, some of your 80s favorites, for instance, let's see, Billy Idol. He's going to be on the 52nd American Music Awards coming up Monday night, 8 o'clock Eastern time. New Kids on the Block will be on that stage as well. So a few of our 80s favorites in there. Looking forward to seeing them. All right. We've got more of the 80s next. A Cure. Friday I'm in Love is next.
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15: You know, one of the weirder things I've seen on social media lately is parents feeding their babies butter. like whole sticks of butter. They swear that it helps them feel fuller after meals and get a good night's sleep, among other things. There's actually something to this. You know, butter is full of fat, which a rapidly growing infant needs, but eating butter all the time results in, quote, boxing out other important nutrients they need as well. Spokesperson for the Academy of Nutrition and Dietetics told us she recommends half a teaspoon to a teaspoon melted and then added to a puree. Or as they get older, you can drizzle oil or melted butter over cooked vegetables, she told us. We never say just give butter by itself, and it's not the only source of fat she would recommend. Avocados, hummus, fish, they are great sources of fat as well. And also, great foods to introduce. I'm Dr. Sanjay Gupta, helping you live a better life.

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I'm sorry. You didn't come here to hear me sing. It's the all 80s flashback lunch. What can I say? We're having a little fun today. All right, it's Friday. Billy Joel, you know what? You may be right.

95.1 KBBY. Do you have those eardrums going with Phil Collins there? It's the all-80s flashback lunch. Well, Phil Collins' daughter, who plays Emily in Paris, she announced yesterday that the show will come to an end after its sixth season on Netflix. If you never watched it, it's some great escapism television. Great clothes and sights and sounds over there in Europe. Not just Paris. They've been going all over the place. All right, it's time for the Human League. Don't you want me? 95.1 KBBY on the all-80s flashback lunch.

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I've got details on the Casa Pacifica Angels Wine, Food, and Brew Festival. You want to win those tickets? 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

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Today's hits and yesterday's favorites. Planning on spending some time around the grill this weekend. Cook up some good stuff and save something for me too, will ya? Here's Miley.

0: 95.1 KBBY, today's hits and yesterday's favorites. Madonna says the dance floor is alive and well. A clap back to an artist on social media that was saying, "Yeah, the dance floor is dead." Madonna's like, "Well, you're not listening to the right music." So she's got a new album coming out, Confessions Part 2. Going back a ways for that one, but looking forward to it. Ed Sheeran is on the way next. Don't go away.
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0: 95.1 KBBY, today's hits and yesterday's favorites. Well, yeah, definitely. We intend to soak up some sun over the long weekend and make sure you take us along for it. 95.1KBBY.com. 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Avril Lavigne now. It's complicated.
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0: 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Big shout out going out to the Latino Business Expo, which I was fortunate enough to attend yesterday. Got to see so many people and catch up with so many people that I hadn't seen in a very long time. Some people that I went to school with, and it was great to see everyone. And thank you so much for all the great conversations that we had, and more to be had real soon, as a matter of fact. So looking forward to that. 3-day weekend, and coming up inside of what I want to know, I'm pretty kind of excited about this one right here. So AAA is saying that over 39 million of us are going to be traveling this weekend, and what I want to know is, what are your pet peeves? And, like, what annoys you as you're driving on the road, especially this 3-day holiday weekend? 805-853-KBBY. On the way, we got Pink.
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9: A better life with Dr. Sanjay Gupta.
10: So-called superagers, they are an enviable segment of the population. People who are older than 80, whose brains function like someone a fraction of their age. It's true, a lot of these people have genetics on their side, but more and more research is bearing out the idea that people who practice good brain health also slow their cognitive decline. Dr. Richard Isaacson, a pioneer in the Alzheimer's space, told us that, quote, his studies have found lifestyle changes including diet, exercise, reducing stress and optimizing sleep, along with managing vascular risk factors with certain medications, can actually help grow brain areas and also reduce telltale signs of Alzheimer's, such as tau tangles and amyloid plaques. What else helps? Staying social, surrounding yourself with family and friends, and maybe even volunteering for a real sense of purpose. I'm Dr. Sanjay Gupta, helping you live a better life.
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1: 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So I guess we're good.

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0: 95.1 KBBY, today's hits, yesterday's favorite. So Casa Pacifica Angels Wine, Food, and Brew Festival is happening on Sunday, June 7th. And oh, how I would love to see you at Cal State Channel Islands University, that beautiful, beautiful campus that we're so blessed to have right here in our very own backyard. So if you want to go, I want to qualify you right now. All you've got to do is text in the word WINE, W-I-N-E, to 805-293-2900, and you're in the running for a pair of tickets to Casa Pacifica Angels Wine, Food, and Brew Festival on Sunday, June 7th. And good luck to you from 95.1 at KBBY.
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Soy Rico, and a big shout out going out to Celeste and Adam. Thank you so much for hitting me up on my Instagram, Rico_radio. Now make sure you keep it right here. Coming up on the way, a trip a day in May challenge word. I got a new one for you coming up next right here on 95.1 KBBY.

0: 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We're going to try to give a call to today's winner in a trip a day in May. But first, I want to give you today's new challenge word, all right? 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
0: Esmeralda, how are you?
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0: You absolutely did a trip a day in May, and you are today's winner. 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
0: I got a question for you, Esme. 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
0: Perfect choice. 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
4: 101 northbound is going to be slow and go. This is from Lewis Road going all the way through to just before Central Avenue. After that, it's going to be slow right around the 126 due to an earlier crash that has been cleared from lanes. Other side of the freeway, the 101 southbound is going to be a smooth drive, leaving going all the way through Oxnard into Camarillo. From the Traffic Center, I'm Brian Vance.

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0: I still remember when that song was brand new. Mariah Carey, We Belong Together on 95.1 at KBBY. Today's hits, yesterday's favorites, and I'm kind of excited about today's What I Want to Know. My question to you is, what are your pet peeves as you're driving? You know, you're on the road, it's a three-day holiday weekend. What are your pet peeves? Let it out. I want you to let it out. 805-853-KBBY. Coming up at about 4:12 this afternoon, we got What I Want to Know.
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2: Oxnard, 101 southbound is going to be slow and go from PCH to Central Avenue. Other side of the freeway, the 101 northbound, you're going to be seeing delays from Lewis Road to Central Avenue. And in Satakoy, the 118 eastbound is going to be slow from Nardo Street to just after the 23. From the traffic center, I'm Brian Vance.

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Coming up next, inside of What I Want to Know, what are your driving pet peeves? Just go ahead and release it to me, okay? 805-853-KBBY. I almost feel like...

0: 95.1 KBBY, today's hits, yesterday's favorites. Time for what I want to know, 805-853-KBBY. So AAA is saying that over 39 million of us are going to be traveling this weekend, you know, for the three-day holiday weekend. So what I want to know is, what is your driving pet peeves? I want to hear from you. Bill, what's your biggest driving pet peeve?
1: Synchronous driving.
0: What do you mean?
1: Where your car beside you doesn't speed up, doesn't slow down unless you do, so that you can never change lanes. They just follow whatever you're doing.
0: Right.
1: Synchronous driving. No idea how fast they're going. They're just keeping track of you.
0: I had that happen to me today, as a matter of fact, on the way into work on Highway 126. Three-day holiday weekend kicking off. AAA saying that over 39 million of us are going to be on the road. And what I want to know is, what are your driving pet peeves? 805-853-KBBY.
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3: Oxnard, 101 southbound is going to be slow and go from PCH to Central Avenue. Other side of the freeway, the 101 northbound, you're going to be seeing delays from Lewis Road to Central Avenue. And in Satakoy, the 118 eastbound is going to be slow from Nardo Street to just after the 23. From the Traffic Center, I'm Brian Vance.

0: Hilarious. I think I got a bunch of speedsters that I'm dealing with. It's 95.1 KBBY inside of what I want to know. And AAA is saying that over 39 million of us are going to be traveling this weekend for the long three holiday weekend. And I want to know, what are your driving pet peeves? Angela.
1: When your speed limit is 35 and you're going 25, get out of my way. I'm in a hurry. And I don't know why. Why am I a philosophy lead follower? 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
0: Just remember, Angelo, when you're in a rush, you're in a rush to get into an accident.

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2: Camarillo, the 101 northbound, you're going to be seeing delays from Lewis Road to Central Avenue. After that, it's going to be a smooth drive going all the way through to the Ventura area. Other side of the freeway, the 101 southbound, watch out for some slowing right around Victoria Avenue. This is due to an earlier crash that is on the right shoulder. CHP is on the scene. From the traffic center, I'm Brian Vance.

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95.1 KBBY, today's hits, yesterday's favorites, and I'm pretty excited because coming up next, my very first celebrity in studio guest. Yes, I said celebrity. You keep it right here. Don't you go anywhere.